once again, we welcome you to this edition of GCK. You're watching us from Dulwich Region, London, UK. And we'll be leading the worship session this evening, along with the Alpha location. May we please rise as we worship the Lord together. Amen.

0: Praise the Lord.
1: Hallelujah.
0: We are all welcome to this month's GCK program. As we've come here this evening, the Lord will bless every one of us in Jesus' name.
1: Amen.
0: May we please rise as we hand over to our worship team in the diaspora location.

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The power of the Lord is here. Zechariah chapter 4 verse 6, not by might, not by power, but by my spirit, says the Lord. Hallelujah. By the anointing, my Jesus breaks every yoke. By the Holy Ghost and power, just as the prophet said it, this is the day of the lottery. And oh my God, is moving this wonder working power again. By the anointing,

is running away tonight because we have a God that is above all powers, is above all thrones, is above all dominion, above all rules, above anything man can invent. Is the Almighty God. What an awesome God. Above all protocols, above your problems, above your mountains. He's here, he's above all kings, he's above all authorities. Oh, what an awesome God. Do you believe that tonight? Above all powers.

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The blind Bartimaeus called on him and said, Jesus, son of David, have mercy on me. It's just all we need tonight. Praise God. It's all I need. Hallelujah. Just worship him. He's all I need. He's all I need. My precious Jesus.

thank you. So you need your all. I need you. Hallelujah. Thank you, Jesus. You are more than enough.